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Would you mind slipping it under the door? Old winds are howling, or could that be growling? My legs feel like stars. Yeah, my, oh me, my. 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

0: 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Please, please, I pay to my knees. Say that's you, Santa Claus.
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And he's watching happy people through the decorated windows, wishing he could have a Christmas.

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1: It's Christmas. 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

0: Christ almighty Christmas groove. I haven't had this much fun since Two Little Boys was number one. If my friends could see me now, how do I look?
1: Ridiculous.

0: two plates then?
1: No, I've got a wrap around my little finger.
0: Oh, that sounds painful. Has she got any friends?
1: Well, she has, yeah, but she wouldn't have any left if I introduced you, would she?
0: I feel like a spare bit of Ollie.
1: What are you talking about?
0: Green and surrounded by pricks.
2: Come on, Mallypots, let's get on with it.
0: Here's trouble.
3: Coming, Kimmy Coo.
4: Kimmy Moscow.

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One beacon I'll try there. 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
2: Christmas night, another fight. 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
1: Hey, what's up, Adam? 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How you doing?
2: Oh, hey, Darren. I'm all right.
1: You're all right? Just all right? 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
1: It's Christmas. 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

0: 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If my friends could see me now, how do I look?
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0: Not under any plates, then?
1: No, I've got a wrap around my little finger.
0: Oh, that sounds painful. Has she got any friends?
1: Well, she has, yeah, but she wouldn't have any left if I introduced you, would she?
0: Oh, I feel like a spare bit of Ollie.
1: What are you talking about?
0: Green and surrounded by bricks.
2: Come on, Melody.

0: Landeswelle Weihnachtswelle.
1: Is that you, Santa Claus? 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

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Old winds are howling, or could that be growling? My legs feel like stars. 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
1: 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Merry Christmas, man. How you doing?
2: Oh, hey, Darren. I'm all right.
1: You're all right? Just all right? What do you mean all right?
2: I just

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Old winds are howling, or could that be growling? My legs feel like stars. Yeah, my, oh me, my. Kindly will you reply?

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1: Ridiculous.

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1: Haven't you got any plates, then?
0: No, I've got a wrap around my little finger.
1: Oh, that sounds painful. Has she got any friends?
0: Well, she has, yeah, but she wouldn't have any left if I introduced you, would she?
1: I feel like a spare bit of Ollie.

Christmas night, another fight. Tears we cried, a flood. Got all kinds of poison in, of poison in my blood. I took my feet to Oxford Street, trying to right a wrong. Just walk away, those windows sink.